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0: 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Now we do are
1: Idura.
0: What is that? No, now we do are
1: Idura.
0: Like the pro, the pro, the bar, the other that smoke pro. Number two, do are like that? He is some way more who's on bedroom.
1: Idura.
0: Amen.
1: Mm. Mm.
0: Oh. Thank you.

0: Oh, anda masih kuat.
1: Gracias.
0: Oh,
1: apa dah mati lu gani?
0: Eh, buat terawi. Ada Ali Suawa.
1: I'm not going to be able to do that.
0: Um, quase.

0: Jonas!
1: Wai wai Pokémon,
0: oh Pokémon Brute, yemba shausu, ana wasi pwanegi,
2: Noel,
0: alio,
2: kere ya,
0: nam,
2: aguma wa nute sore bo ne hao, yende ni kui,
0: ta,
2: bo ne na cha wasi,
0: oh unme hiba gerwalo. Magiela Ali.
2: Oh, I want to look up with Tavio.
0: Tell.
2: Papa, I did Tavio. I have played up and I played up so well.
0: Yeah.
2: I get yes, long good eyes to my kind of woman. And I played up so well, though.
0: I cook, okay.
2: That's all. That's all. I want no one here who's got one and a car.
0: And that's all.
2: So, probably several.
0: That's it.
2: I was a good story of Bolero. I see a bad about a little Bola.
0: Oh,
2: I was troubled at the follow.
0: Eat to that.
2: On it, Bakuri. I was about them, Bakuru Ali. And I saw my story of it at the follow. I see a mama that I was a good story of them because what was it too?
0: That's it, Ali.
2: I see what it.
0: Oh,
2: our boy band, we saw you.
0: Nasera Ali. Yeah.
2: Hey, our bed daughter, we saw you. Our daughter, we saw you. Close eyes, but I can't do what. We had a good one, so that's over.
0: Eat your Ali.
2: I'm a good one. I'm a good one. I'm a good one. I'm a
0: good one.
2: I'm a good one. I'm a good
0: one. Babele, Nasera, Ganon Belagia, Nasera Bobby, Potem, Supoteya, Malakaya, and Danko Posete, Greg Rayes.

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Eh, how we told you, Baka? Eh, how we told you, Puntaka? Wais. Upwan Sosi. Nasera Karina Jegi Nasera Teka Teni Nka Sosi Teme Kwa Dabar Gireka Tule

0: Denis Fit Abracoda.
1: Nagali, Nagali, let's go.
2: Y'a Christian de Cornes, honorable ami Tachamala de Sarpa.